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Thanks for spending time today on the What's a Josh broadcast. So it turns out when you cause your kids to break out in fits of laughter, it's actually really good for them. New research suggests that laughter may play a major role in helping children learn, grow, and handle stress. Early childhood expert Jacqueline Harding says that shared laughter and playful moments help calm children's nervous systems, strengthen emotional bonds, and make young brains more open to learning. Her book, The Brain That Loves to Laugh, explains that laughter boosts happy chemicals like dopamine and serotonin while lowering stress hormones. Studies also suggest humor improves memory, creativity, and social skills. Harding says parents don't need to be comedians. Simple, playful moments, eye contact, smiles, and joyful interaction can help children feel safe, resilient, and emotionally connected. When is the last time you laughed like a kid and lost your mind laughing to the point where your face hurts? We'd love to hear from you at whatsajosh.com.

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1: Ladies and gentlemen of the class of 99, wear sunscreen. If I could offer you only one tip for the future, sunscreen would be it. The long-term benefits of sunscreen have been proved by scientists, whereas the rest of my advice has no basis more reliable than my own meandering experience. I will dispense this advice now. Enjoy the power and beauty of your youth. Oh, never mind. You will not understand the power and beauty of your youth until they've faded. But trust me, in 20 years, you look back at photos of yourself and recall in a way you can't grasp now how much possibility lay before you and how fabulous you really looked. You are not as fat as you imagine. Don't worry about the future, or worry, but know that worrying is as effective as trying to solve an algebra equation by chewing bubblegum. The real troubles in your life are apt to be things that never crossed your worried mind, the kind that blindsides you at 4 p.m. on some idle Tuesday. Do one thing every day that scares you. Sing. Don't be reckless with other people's hearts. Don't put up with people who are reckless with yours. Floss. Don't waste your time on jealousy. Sometimes you're ahead, sometimes you're behind. The race is long.

doing this, tell me how. Keep your old love letters. Throw away your old bank statements. Stretch. Don't feel guilty if you don't know what you want to do with your life. The most interesting people I know didn't know at 22 what they wanted to do with their lives. Some of the most interesting 40-year-olds I know still don't. Get plenty of calcium. Be kind to your knees. You'll miss them when they're gone. Maybe you'll marry. Maybe you won't. Maybe you'll have children. Maybe you won't. Maybe you'll divorce at 40. Maybe you'll dance the funky chicken on your 75th wedding anniversary. Whatever you do, don't congratulate yourself too much, or berate yourself either. Your choices are half chance. So are everybody else's. Enjoy your body. Use it every way you can. Don't be afraid of it or what other people think of it. It's the greatest instrument you'll ever own. Dance. Even if you have nowhere to do it but in your own living room. Read the directions, even if you don't follow them. Do not read beauty magazines. They will only make you feel ugly. Get to know your parents. You never know when they'll be gone for good. Be nice to your siblings. They're your best link to your past and the people most likely to stick with you in the future. Understand that friends come and go, but with a precious few, you should hold on.

Live in New York City once, but leave before it makes you hard. Live in Northern California once, but leave before it makes you soft. Travel. Accept certain inalienable truths. Prices will rise. Politicians will philander. You too will get old. And when you do, you'll fantasize that when you were young, prices were reasonable, politicians were noble, and children respected their elders. Respect your elders. Don't expect anyone else to support you. Maybe you have a trust fund. Maybe you'll have a wealthy spouse. But you never know when either one might run out. Don't mess too much with your hair, or by the time you're 40, it will look 85. Be careful whose advice you buy, but be patient with those who supply it. Advice is a form of nostalgia. Dispensing it is a way of fishing the past from the disposal, wiping it off, painting over the ugly parts, and recycling it for more than it's worth. But trust me, on the sunscreen.

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1: Hanging on the What's a Josh broadcast. So when is the last time you completely lost your mind laughing? I gave you that story about how it's really important for kids to laugh, but you can't forget how important it is for adults to laugh as well. One from Brian: my dog ran into the screen door like it betrayed him. I felt bad, but I couldn't stop laughing. It was one of those where every time I think about it, I break out into a full-on like laughing fit. Tyler: my dad tried to use voice to text and it sent "I love you" to the plumber instead of my mom. I couldn't stop laughing about that one. And one from Hannah: grandma discovered emojis and now uses 47 per message. I cried laughing. She still doesn't know what the eggplant means. Now that's funny. If grandma's sending you eggplant messages, more on the way.
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You're on the What's a Josh broadcast. When's the last time you were laughing hysterically? I've got one for you. I laugh every day at just about everything. But hysterically, there was a couple years ago. We went on a vacation to Northern Michigan, and they have a dark sky park up there. It was silent. The presenter was presenting a very nice presentation about the constellations. It got quiet. He paused, and some guy off in the distance broke wind, and it was so loud and so perfectly timed. I started hysterically laughing and couldn't stop, to the point where I disrupted the entire presentation more than he did, and I had to be walked out of the park. Now, the entire time, I was still laughing, and even in the car and on the way home. But yeah, so there you go. Last time you were laughing hysterically, I'd love to hear from you over at whatsajosh.com.

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2: And to Centerville, Virginia today for stupid people doing stupid things. Neighbors been complaining about a series of break-ins in which the would-be thief was wearing only a pair of shoes and a mask fashioned out of a piece of blue cloth. Yes, only a pair of shoes and a mask. Officers quickly sprang into action and set up a stakeout in the neighborhood frequented by our criminal. Sure enough, he showed up in his birthday suit just before dawn. A high-tech chase ensued with police tracking him through the area with the help of a drone. He was placed under arrest after jumping a fence and attempting to hide in a nearby residence. He was arrested and charged with multiple counts of burglary, attempted burglary, and indecent exposure. And as I tell you, it gets warmer and warmer and warmer. More stories like this happen where people are running around in the nude. More

0: That's going to do it for the What's a Josh broadcast. Thank you so much for listening today as we head into the better half of the week. I'll talk to you then tomorrow. Love you. Bye-bye.
1: 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Mm-hmm. And it's This Is Why I'm Broke Thursday. We'll have the Who Cares news and things you didn't know you need to know today. 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

0: stop playing with that radio of yours. I'm trying to get to sleep.
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0: that way. It's that 90s channel, the biggest hits of the 90s and more. Welcome in, it's Hump Day, everybody.
1: It's that time of the week again. Yes, it is.
0: Yes, happy humping, everyone.
1: Oh, man.
0: Better get to that.
1: It's a family show.
0: I didn't say that. Today is National Frosted Cookie Day.
1: Frosted cookie.
0: Love some frosted cookie, by the way.
1: Frosted cookies are good, yes. Yeah. I like them, especially when they're soft.
0: National Egg Roll Day. Oh, I'll take egg roll.
1: I do love me some egg rolls.
0: National Herbs and Spices Day.
1: Where would we be without Herb and Spice?
0: Herb and Spice. Wait, didn't they do a song? Oh, that was Peaches and Herb. Never mind. It's National Black Cow Day, which is like root beer float. Kind of black and cow, right?
1: What's in it?
0: Root beer and ice cream. Black cow.
1: That's what you call a black cow, a root beer float?
0: I believe so.
1: Really?
0: I think so. Right. Look it up. Look it up while we're just sitting here doing nothing. Go ahead. I got nothing else to talk about today. No, I'm kidding. It's National Iced Tea Day, too. So all food today. All food or drink. Tea. Yeah. And let's top that all off with it's National Ballpoint Pen Day. Ballpoint Pen Day.
1: Ballpoint pen. You know, they have to have their day, too.
0: Yeah, do they? And you
1: I
0: know,
1: prefer them over gels anytime.
0: Oh, really? I love me a good gel pen.
1: Well, gels make I don't write clean with it. Ballpoint pens are clean writing.
0: I like the way they
1: write. Like clean burning propane.
0: Now, you know, the whole story behind the ballpoint is it's a way to keep the ink flowing in the pen head. Because back in the day, ink would dry up on the pen head and then boom. So they put this little ball on the point, and it just there's a whole patent for it that came out in 1888. I mean, in the days before then, they used the fountain pen or the quill, and I think they were starting to run out of birds for the quills, because feathers.
1: Well, that's
0: dip, scratch, scratch, scratch, scratch. Oh, I need some more ink here. I mean, they wrote the whole Declaration of Independence and Constitution with a quill.
1: There was a lot of things written with quills.
0: I know, books, but I mean, think about that.
1: Prose, poetry.
0: Yeah. I was going to make a joke about the Constitution, but we've already done enough of that. Anyway. Yeah, I know. It's painful. But you know what? If we can't laugh at pain, what can we laugh at?
1: If we don't have laughter, what do we have? A whole lot of nothing.
0: Today's impossible trivia question. 45% of people do this when they are stressed.
1: Bite their fingernails.
0: I was going to say.
1: Bite their nails.
0: I think it's more than 45%, actually. That's not the answer we're looking for, but I do like that.
1: Oh, fine.
0: I do like that one. What's another thing? Let's see. Oh, I don't know. Suck their thumb. That's another thing people do when they're stressed. I'm kidding.
1: I don't see a lot of that, no.
0: I didn't say you saw a lot of it. Say what people do when they're stressed. Anyway. We are hearing of a new term. It is called, you've heard of catfishing, right?
1: Yes.
0: Well, there's a new term called kitten fishing.
1: Oh, really?
0: We'll tell you what it's all about. Coming up next, let's get going. It's time for the Van Camp and Morgan Show.

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0: listening to that 90s channel, the biggest hits of the 90s and more. Move over, catfishing. There's a new dating term making the rounds. It's called kitten fishing.
1: This sound, so far, you're going to convince me on this one because it doesn't sound good. No.
0: Unlike catfishing,
1: okay, where
0: someone creates a completely fake identity.
1: Okay.
0: Kitten fishing involves smaller exaggerations designed to make a person seem, well, more appealing.
1: Smaller exaggerations.
0: You know, like adding a couple inches to your height, shaving a few years off your age, claiming a prestigious degree that you didn't actually earn, or using photos that were taken.
1: That's the whole.
0: Gas was under $2 a gallon. I mean, that's, you know, what you do to your dating profile.
1: Right.
0: Dating experts say most kitten fishers aren't trying to scam anyone. They're simply trying to stand out in a crowded world of dating apps.
1: Really?
0: The problem is that even small fibs can create disappointment when two people finally meet face-to-face. When somebody would meet you, I'm not saying you personally, but let's say you've done a little kitten fishing. You've done a little a touching up of your dating profile.
1: Okay.
0: And when they go to meet you in real life, and they look at you kind of funny, like, not really look like you're... I mean, there's got to be... Well, you know, it's the light I was in. I had my photos taken professionally.
1: Sure.
0: And I don't bring my my makeup and my Photoshoppers with me, sorry, in real life.
1: I don't know why you wouldn't.
0: But anyway, yeah, I mean, experts say trust takes a hit the moment someone realizes,
1: well, of course it does,
0: that profile doesn't quite match reality.
1: It would be a little off-putting, I think. I think off-putting would be a good way to put that. And then I probably wouldn't go on a second date.
0: Well, you know, the appearance thing, I think I could get around. Unless it was just like wholesale change of appearance. Like, you know, wow, you look nothing like your photo.
1: Well, photos don't look like the person anyway.
0: Right. I mean, I get that. But, you know, if you're lying about your height or you're lying about your degree, your occupation or things like that, they're going to come out.
1: If you're
0: going to have any kind of relationship with somebody, or you plan to, how are you going to explain that away later on? Oh, I know. I said I went to Harvard. I've been to Harvard.
1: Right.
0: I didn't go to school there.
1: I've taken those free courses they give.
0: I didn't go to school there, but I went through the gift shop, okay? I mean, you know, I have a sweatshirt.
1: If your appearance is going to be a little different anyway. If you've lied about, you know, like, so let's say you weigh 100, let's say you weigh a certain amount, right?
0: Yeah, right.
1: Okay. So what happens if you are 50 pounds off, over or under? That's significant.
0: That is significant. I mean, well, if you're under, you can say, hey, you know, I just went on the GLP-1 diet and look, I look pretty great. What do you think? You know, but if it's a little over and you say, well, you know, I went on the seafood diet, everything I see, I eat. That's probably, and could I have some of your fries, please? That probably is not going to go over well. But no, you know, I think.
1: But if your weight is significantly off.
0: Yeah, but I think that's more than kitten fishing.
1: But if you've given not necessarily true information about yourself, then forget it.
0: What if you
1: forget it? Nope.
0: Used a picture of your best friend.
1: Nope.
0: And you don't even look alike. And
1: then
0: you're like, oh, no, that's me. That's me in a previous life. I'm sorry.
1: Pre-surgery?
0: yeah. No, I just get this work done.
1: Not going to do it.
0: Pictures that reveal hobbies, interests, and experiences tend to spark better conversations than a gallery of heavily filtered glamour shots. If you're hoping for a real connection, honesty might not be as exciting as kitten fishing, but it usually leads to fewer awkward dates.
1: Now, I know that the dating world is a bit hard, so sometimes it can be hard to get past the whole, you know, initial filter. So I get the whole fudging thing, but, I mean, there's a limit, I think.
0: Oh, yeah, for sure. Anyway, you're the one that has to meet them at some point in real life, so get your story straight.
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17: That

Time for me to jump in the shower and get clean and come clean with my shower thoughts. Today's shower thoughts all about this kitten fishing thing. Here, hold my dating app. Kitten fishing is basically putting your personality on demo mode. The weird thing about kitten fishing is that you're lying to attract someone who hopefully likes the real you. I'm 5'10" is the dating app version of the check is in the mail. Kitten fishing is when your profile says Harvard and your transcript says gift shop. The goal of dating is finding someone who accepts your flaws, which makes hiding them a strange opening strategy. And catfishing creates a fake person. Kitten fishing creates a director's cut of the real one.

0: Things you didn't know you needed to know today, but you do, you really do, because we said so, because they're right from the headlines and stuff.
1: And stuff.
0: Think Barbie, but with soup.
1: Soup?
0: Yes. Lithuania threw its annual Beet Soup Festival over the weekend. Because why not?
1: Why not?
0: Turning the capital city into a sea of pink. Shades of pink.
1: Sea of pink. Beet soup.
0: Yeah. Festival goers dressed in pink. They celebrated the country's beloved cold beet soup and consumed more than, ready for this, 6,000 pounds
1: of kefir,
0: the fermented milk drink that's a key ingredient in the dish.
1: Wow. Wow.
0: Woo. Wonder if you can spike that stuff.
1: Oh, of course you can. Of course you can. Spike it.
0: All right. So we have beer. That a beer can has entered its skyscraper era.
1: Uh-huh.
0: Just in time for the World Cup, Coors Light has unveiled the Taller Boy.
1: Taller Boy.
0: Big boy there. It's an oversized container that holds not one, not two, but three regular 12-ounce cans stacked vertically.
1: Wow.
0: At 18 inches tall, it's less of a beverage and more of a construction project. But I do have to wonder, if you don't drink it very fast, how warm is it going to be at the bottom?
1: Is it going to be flat by the time you get to the bottom, too? Ah, yes.
0: You know what? I can drink flat beer far better than I can drink warm beer.
1: Yeah. I gotcha.
0: So that's one way
1: to
0: spike.
1: You can put it on ice.
0: Unless it's in one of those metal cans that they have.
1: Well, it's a metal can. It is a metal can. But if
0: now, they sell 18-inch koozies?
1: Oh, doubtful.
0: They'd be smart if they did.
1: They would. But.
0: All right. In case you're wondering how to spice up your garage cleaning, like if you're sparking joy.
1: Sparking joy.
0: If you're doing spring a weekend cleaning. Project. Spring cleaning, anything like that.
1: Yeah.
0: Or just think, need to clean my garage. I don't know what anyone would think that, but why not?
1: I have no idea.
0: A Los Angeles homeowner was cleaning out an old garage freezer. Now, see, I don't know if it was running or not running. I'm really curious. Because when she discovered, when she opened up this old freezer, this old garage freezer, thinking, I guess I'll open it. I don't know how long it's been since she opened it. But she found not one, not two, but 20 sticks of live dynamite.
1: Ow!
0: Yeah, buddy.
1: I guess if you're going to store your dynamite anywhere in your garage, a freezer is a good place.
0: Why not?
1: Yeah, why not?
0: You know, safe, out of the elements, And like I said, maybe if it's frozen, can you freeze dynamite?
1: I don't know. I have no idea. I'm kind of surprised she didn't know what was in her freezer. How long has she lived there? How long has she had the freezer? Uh-huh. Come on.
0: Yep. These are burning questions I have.
1: Where does she keep her ice cream?
0: So, now she was a good girl and called the bomb squad.
1: And they
0: safely removed the explosives.
1: Okay.
0: I mean, if it had been some other people, they would have thought, what can I do with these? Does it say Acme on the side of it?
1: Like that? Like that? Good joke.
0: And then somehow, she just went back to cleaning because, you know, what do you do on an average Tuesday? Like, dynamite's gone. You have to get back to it.
1: All right.
0: Bill Maher is getting the Mark Twain Award.
1: Oh, okay.
0: So the comedian will receive the prestigious Mark Twain Prize for American Humor on June 28th at the Kennedy Center. And among those honoring him will be John Mellencamp, Jay Leno, Wendy Cummings, and proving even award shows need comedians on standby just in case, you never know when things get awkward.
1: Well, last year it was Conan O'Brien who got Mark Twain. So, Bill Maher. All right, there you go. And those are some things you didn't know you needed to know today. Ripped
0: from the headlines.

0: If you've been wondering whether Hollywood has run out of new ideas.
1: Nah. Yeah.
0: That was insane.
1: Probably.
0: What? Yes.
1: Yeah, no.
0: This week's announcements aren't exactly arguing the opposite.
1: Uh-oh.
0: Studios continue digging through the entertainment attic looking for familiar names, recognizable logos, and characters audiences already know. And if it's not in the attic, well, they'll go down to the basement because they're not beyond that. Or the storm cellar, or the next door neighbor's storm cellar.
1: Okay.
0: While executives call it leveraging established intellectual property.
1: Oh, my goodness.
0: The rest of us call it, didn't we already watch this?
1: Yeah. Yeah.
0: Yeah. So this week alone brought three major revivals.
1: Okay.
0: Number one.
1: Right. What is
0: Scooby-Doo?
1: Wait.
0: Origins.
1: Haven't we just had a Scooby-Doo group?
0: Well, it's a live-action prequel arriving in 2027 that tells how Scooby, Shaggy, Velma, Daphne, and Fred first met at summer camp.
1: Oh, boy.
0: For the first time, Scooby will be played by an actual Great Dane rather than CGI.
1: Oh, I wonder if he'll be a puppy. No, that wouldn't be right because a puppy was Scrappy-Doo. Scooby-Doo and Scrappy-Doo, get it?
0: But this is a prequel.
1: It's a prequel, I get it.
0: So it could be a puppy.
1: It could.
0: It would be a younger Great
1: Dane. Yeah, because what are you going to do with the big Great Dane and real actors? Like, okay.
0: I don't know.
1: And a talking one at that, too? Okay.
0: All right, next.
1: Yep, next.
0: Nearly 30 years after the original cult comedy.
1: Yeah.
0: Romy and Michelle sequel.
1: Oh, jeez. Are you kidding me? Wait, what?
0: Scooby-Doo is Netflix. Romy and Michelle is Hulu. So, Mira Sorvino and Lisa Kudrow are returning.
1: Three decades later. As
0: the livable
1: as grandmothers, I'm sure.
0: Probably.
1: Oh, my God. Wow.
0: Maybe they're going to have another high school reunion.
1: Oh, it would be like their 50th.
0: Senior edition.
1: You know. Yeah, there you go. The golden.
0: And Amazon, not to be left behind.
1: Uh-oh.
0: Jim and the Holograms.
1: Oh, geez.
0: They are developing.
1: Who asked for that?
0: Well, I don't know. Amazon doesn't ask if anybody wants it or not. They just do it.
1: They just do it, right?
0: They're developing a live action series based on the 1980s animated musical franchise.
1: Who doesn't remember that?
0: Oh, my gosh. New Virgin is being described as a techno thriller.
1: Jim?
0: Because everything is a techno thriller now. Yeah.
1: There you go. Techno.
0: None of this means that these projects will be bad. Because, you know, fans do love nostalgia.
1: Do we? I guess we do.
0: But none of this means that these projects will be good.
1: Yeah, that's true. Good point there. You got a good point there, Morgan.
0: Hollywood seems to like their proven brands, which we figured that out.
1: Uh-huh.
0: Now, following the trend, we do expect Hollywood to make even more announcements for even more gritty reboots of your childhood lunchbox.
1: Yay!
0: And a prestige streaming drama based on a cassette tape because...
1: Yeah.
0: Well...
1: They can.
0: Sometimes the pickings are slim in the attic or the basement.
1: How many more Scooby-Doo movies can they do?
0: I don't know.
1: I mean...
0: I think the Romy and Michelle
1: that's a stretch.
0: The one to me that
1: Maybe
0: actually
1: that's a stretch.
0: I don't know. I think it sounds well. They did Freaky Friday reboot thing.
1: I got it, but then they included the grandkids who were now teenagers.
0: And you know that there will be something else included, but
1: Freaky
0: I don't know. Lisa Kudrow is always should be good. I don't know. They did good.
1: Yeah. All right.
0: Anywho.
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0: All things 90s, that 90s channel. Marriage isn't disappearing, but the rules are definitely getting a makeover. We are hearing what from a lot of relationship experts that millennials and Gen Z are rejecting long-standing beliefs.
1: Really?
0: Previous generations often accepted without question. Here are seven old-fashioned things that are kind of going by the wayside.
1: Okay.
0: With the younger folk. The
1: younger folk.
0: Young whippersnappers are leaving it behind.
1: Them youngins.
0: Number one.
1: Yes.
0: Putting duty above personal freedom. Commitment is increasingly about trust, respect, and maintaining individuality rather than sacrificing personal independence. Okay. So people are not necessarily putting it all in.
1: Yeah, I agree with that. You can tell when someone is all in because you don't find it near as much as you used to.
0: No. How about accepting an unequal marriage? Younger couples favor shared responsibilities, equal financial contributions, and partnerships based on fairness. Where in the old days, you know, one person did this and the other person did that, and the equality was questionable.
1: Okay.
0: Expecting women to carry the mental load. Many younger spouses expect household planning, childcare, and daily logistics to be shared rather than falling primarily on one person, normally the woman. Assuming, again, this is the same thing, assuming traditional gender roles. Chores and family responsibilities are being divided upon preference and practicality, not gender. Indulging in mean spouse humor. Like
1: mean spouse
0: the old
1: humor.
0: Take my wife, please.
1: Oh, God.
0: Style of joke is not landing with younger generations.
1: No, it's not.
0: A lot of stuff doesn't land anymore.
1: That's true.
0: You know, I mean, stuff like, you don't think about that, but it's like, yeah, take my wife, please. It's like, it was stupid to begin with. But, you know, my parents' humor that you would see in movies and on TV, old TV shows and stuff like the I Love Lucy's, for good God's sake.
1: Well, take my wife, please. What's in that?
0: That was Henny Youngman.
1: Oh, okay.
0: Yeah, the king of the one-liner. How about putting loyalty above happiness? Many younger adults don't believe staying in an unhappy marriage is virtue, simply because it's expected. So, let's be happy. And finally, getting married by a certain age. Millennials and Gen Z increasingly view marriage as something that should happen when the timing and partner are right, not when the calendar says it's time.
1: Yeah.
0: By the way, for younger generations, marriage isn't about following a script.
1: No.
0: It's about writing one together. Together.
1: That's true.
0: So there you go. Seven old-fashioned marriage ideas the younger generations are leaving behind. And probably for good.
1: Maybe.
0: I think it's for good.
1: No, I wouldn't say 100%.
0: I'd say it all makes more sense today. In today's world.
1: Okay, well, we'll go with that, because I like you to be happy.
0: Oh, thanks a lot.
1: You're welcome.
0: Oh, boy, are you patronizing
1: me? I'll acquiesce.
0: Are you patronizing me?
1: Heck no.
0: Holy crap, baby. It's Van Camp and Morgan.

0: Okay. The biggest hits of the 90s and more, that 90s channel. Plus, hey, kids, you know what that means? It's time for Would You Rather Wednesday.
1: Yay. Sometimes I'm excited and sometimes I dread, but
0: it's kind of a yin and a yang of things.
1: And it's a love-hate, double-edged sword.
0: I'm going to ask Morgan
1: a couple
0: of would you rathers, this or that. And there's no right or wrong answers.
1: Sure.
0: Just a lot of judgment. Okay, let's...
1: Judgment, mocking, rolling eyes, giggling behind your hand.
0: Here we go.
1: Okay, I'm ready.
0: Would you rather sunrise hike or sunset picnic?
1: As a general rule, it's going to be a sunset picnic.
0: Yeah.
1: But there's something to be said about a sunset hike, I suppose.
0: Sunrise hike.
1: Yeah, that's it.
0: Hike in the morning, picnic at night. Okay. Would you rather eat only barbecue all summer or only fruit?
1: Oh, that's kind of hard because barbecue is so freaking
0: delicious. It's so good.
1: It is.
0: And it's probably really bad for you.
1: That much barbecue would be pretty bad. So I guess I have to... Well, I got to have a protein source.
0: All that fruit, too. I mean, you know, can't be that good for you.
1: We're talking about a main course, or are we talking just...
0: It just says eat only barbecue all summer or only fruit.
1: Well, if I'm going to have barbecue, I'm going to have my choice of side dishes, which would be fruit.
0: Oh, look at how you circumvent this.

0: Would you rather
1: Buzzwords?
0: Would you rather staycation or travel abroad?
1: Well, I've never traveled abroad. I've staycated. So I would like to go travel abroad.
0: Okay.
1: So I'm going to go travel abroad because I need to see what it's like.
0: Would you rather bug spray or take your chances?
1: Oh, God. I abhor bug spray, but I can't stand bugs.
0: Yeah.
1: I haven't had to wear bug spray. You know what?
0: Gonna take your chances?
1: Nope, I'm gonna use the bug spray.
0: Bug spray.
1: I hate mosquito bites.
0: Would you rather listen only to one song all summer or no music at all?
1: Well,
0: careful how you answer that one.
1: Right. I'm assuming that I can turn the volume.
0: Look at you.
1: That means I can listen to that one song at will and otherwise have no music.
0: You know, I liken this to the fact that at one time I wanted to be a cast member at Disneyland, and then I realized that the music loops every 20 minutes in every place that you work.
1: Yes.
0: So you'd be hearing the same music over and over again all day, every day. Coming to work, it's like, oh, I gotta listen to that crap again.
1: But you know what? You have to where was I?
0: But you wouldn't want to work
1: there. It was an Arby's.
0: Oh, it was Arby's? They had the same music?
1: It was Arby's, and they had the same thing started playing again. And it's like, wait a minute. So if I worked here, I would hear this all the time.
0: But that's not true. I've been to an Arby's where they've actually played radio stations. So maybe your Arby's was screwed up for a day.
1: It might have just been the track. Yeah, I know. It's just...
0: Finally, would you rather s'mores or ice cream sandwiches?
1: I do love me some s'mores. But ice cream sandwiches, I can have whatever I want to.
0: Yeah, that's true. The s'more, you really do have to be around
1: a campfire. There's a preparation, you know.
0: Yeah, there you go.
1: So I'm going to go with ice cream sandwiches.
0: All right, there you go. If you got a would you rather for Morgan, we do these on Wednesday. You can email us at show@vancampandmorgan.com.
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0: is time for some tasty bits.
1: When is the last time I had a root beer float?
0: I know, right?
1: Man, that's Black what cow. Day it is. Black cow.
0: Black cow.
1: I'm an iced, I love my iced tea, sweet tea, sorry. But, and I love other stuff too on that list.
0: All right, okay.
1: But when's the last time I had a good root beer float? Black cow, come on to mama.
0: It's some stuff you probably didn't know yesterday. Are zebras white with black stripes or black with white stripes?
1: You know what? Don't put zebras in that position.
0: According to science, their skin and their default color of hair is black. And the white stripes are created by the lack of production of melanin in those striped areas.
1: I think I've heard that, but, you know, just to make sure.
0: Wolves howl together in harmony to make it sound like there are more than one of them and more of them together than there actually are.
1: Don't yodis do that too?
0: I have no idea.
1: Man, because when you hear coyotes, yeah. They like, it sounds like there are 1,000 of them and they're right behind you. Listening to coyotes howl is just creepy. It's pretty awesome, but it's creepy.
0: About 8.6 million lightning bolts, 8.6 million, strike the earth every single day.
1: Yikes.
0: Wow.
1: How many?
0: 8.6 million.
1: Every day?
0: Every day, somewhere.
1: What's a what? I mean, the world's big. Yeah, it's a big place.
0: Yeah. Last time I checked. There's only one person who's had a losing record as the University of Kansas men's basketball coach, and that is James Nesmith, the guy who invented basketball. His record as their coach was 55-60 from 1898 to 1907.
1: Huh. All right.
0: And the longest river in Antarctica, yes, there is a river, is the Onyx River, which is 20 miles long. Every other continent's longest river is at least 100 times longer. And there you go. Those are our tasty bits for today.
2: Rose, you're the most amazingly astounding, wonderful girl, woman that I've ever known. I'm not an idiot. I know how the world works. But I'm too involved now. You jump, I jump, remember?

0: Go on. I'll get the next one.
1: No, not without you.
0: I'll be all right. Listen, I'll be fine. I'm a survivor, all right? Don't worry about me. Now go on. Get on.

0: always promise me that you won't give up. No matter what happens, promise me now, Rose.
1: I promise.
0: And never let go of that promise.
1: I will never let go, Jack. I'll never let go.

0: our totally impossible trivia question today, 45% of people do this when they are stressed. What is this?
1: It is not bite their nails. Chew their lip?
0: No. No.
1: Crack their knuckles?
0: Nope. Nope.
1: Am I close? Is it a body part?
0: Not even. Nope.
1: Eat?
0: Nope. Nope. Anyway, stick around. We'll have the answer after a while.
1: Drink?
0: Nope. Hey, if you've ever looked up from your phone and wondered what just happened, you're not alone.
1: What?
0: What are we telling you? Something you don't already know? A new survey of 2,000 smartphone users found that 10% of adults have missed once-in-a-lifetime moments because they were busy scrolling.
1: Oh, that's sad.
0: Yeah. Respondents admitted missing everything from game-winning goals and wedding ring exchanges to birthday candle blowouts, all while distracted by their screens. 46% regularly scroll during situations that require their attention, while nearly half say they lose track of what they're doing when bouncing between apps. More than half have become so distracted by their phones that they've had to rewind a movie or TV show to figure out what they missed.
1: Yeah, that's probably the most common thing right there.
0: Perhaps most telling, one-third of respondents said they're concerned they're not fully present in their own lives because of smartphone use. That's it. Blame it on the phone. Blame it on the phone.
1: Well, you can't blame it on the phone. You have to blame it on the person holding the phone.
0: That's what I'm saying. Being sarcastic, Sheldon.
1: I see.
0: Are people reaching for their phones? Well, 66%
1: FOMO.
0: Say they often pick them up for no particular reason. Boredom, the leading cause. But you know what? If you missed part of this story because you were scrolling, you know what? It's going to be posted on the podcast later on today, so don't worry about it. Go ahead, scroll away.
1: Frank,
0: yeah. It's Van Camp.
1: Go ahead. Morgan.

0: All right, it's time for our fast facts. You can use it, you can lose it fast enough. So here we go.
1: Here we go.
0: NFL players go through 80,000 Uncrustables a year.
1: Jeepers.
0: Now I want an Uncrustable. Sounds so good.
1: They are good.
0: Nearly 25% of people surveyed say they always watch TV when eating dinner at home.
1: Man, yeah.
0: Guilty. Someone texting or talking while driving is our biggest pet peeve while driving. Yes, it is. Especially texting. Do not text and drive.
1: Don't do it.
0: According to a survey, most people say they're afraid of the garbage disposal in their house. Well, I guess so. It makes a god-awful noise.
1: Respect the garbage disposal.
0: That's right. In the late 1960s and 70s, 50% of kids walked to school. Now it's about 15%. Yeah.
1: They're spoiled.
0: Uh-huh. People over 40 eat yogurt twice as often as they did as a kid. Kids, if you're over 40, when you were a kid, you didn't like the taste of yogurt.
1: It was a little different, yeah.
0: Kids today get it from the time they're born, and they're just like, they're all about it. The very first cattle ranch was started in the state of New York.
1: Really?
0: Yeah.
1: Huh.
0: In a recent survey, men said the cell phone is the best gadget ever. Women choose their hair straightener.
1: Oh, geez. Yeah, as far as inventions, hair straighteners are pretty cool.
0: According to Cosmopolitan, speaking of women, 78% of women say their biggest regret during their high school years was their hairstyle. Okay.
1: Well, that's... It was probably the top of the time.
0: It was, but still regrettable. It's estimated that Americans spend, collectively, more than 6 billion hours doing their taxes. That's a lot.
1: Yeah.
0: We should get paid for that.
1: Well, I've never done taxes, so I have no idea.
0: A ball is hit into the stands 35 to 40 times in a typical Major League Baseball game. Wow, that's a lot.
1: That is a lot.
0: 14% of people admit to standing someone up on a date. 14%. If you're a guy and you use a Bluetooth headset, over half the women surveyed think that you're a dork. Do they even have those anymore, the Bluetooth headsets? I don't know.
1: I think
0: everybody's gone to the earpod. Yeah.
1: Yeah.
0: And men are just as likely as women to do laundry over the weekend. There you go. And those are our fast facts you can use today.
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1: This thing right here is letting all the ladies know what guys talk about.

Remember when Nintendo 64 was the hottest thing and Beanie Babies were going to be your retirement? 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

0: Hello, welcome in. It's time for the show. It's Thursday. Here we are, Friday Light.
1: Yes.
0: Today is National Making Life Beautiful Day.
1: Aw, that's every day, isn't it?
0: Is it?
1: Shouldn't it be?
0: Maybe.
1: Yeah.
0: I don't know. Is National German Chocolate Cake Day?
1: Oh, heck yeah.
0: There's nothing wrong
1: with
0: that.
1: That's beautiful.
0: Nothing wrong with that.
1: Yeah, that makes my life beautiful.
0: And it's also National Corn on the Cob Day.
1: Again, beautiful.
0: Beautiful. Beautiful.
1: Pretty ripe corn on the cob.
0: Yeah. With the butter.
1: Butter or even some...
0: Mayonnaise. Mayonnaise is good, right?
1: A little butter, some mayonnaise, and some...
0: Chili powder.
1: Some, cayenne.
0: Cayenne. Well.
1: Yep.
0: Oh, yum. I'm so hungry all of a sudden.
1: Or that elote, sprinkles on it. Everything but elote, I don't know. There's some little sprinkles. I think Trader Joe's has it.
0: Yeah, yeah. Nothing but everything. I think it's everything but elote. Everything but the corn. Season.
1: Everything but the corn, yeah. And you just season your corn with it. It's very good.
0: Oh, yeah. World Cup kicks off today and continues for the next 100 years. Actually, it goes through almost the end of July in lots of places in North America. Today's matches are in Mexico City and in Guadalajara. Tomorrow, we will have our first match here in Los Angeles and in Toronto. So every day, a couple of new places somewhere in North America.
1: Yep.
0: We got Atlanta. There's going to be Seattle, I believe. Vancouver.
1: Is it in Seattle?
0: Yeah.
1: Okay.
0: New Jersey, which is the Meadowlands. And the World Cup Finals will be in Kansas City, of all places, in July. Oh, no, there's something we didn't think about. You know, World Cup, Travis Kelce wedding plans. I really don't know. I don't follow it a lot. I mean, I feel bad because it's like the most popular sport in the world.
1: Well, so I love baseball.
0: And I love hockey. I liked playing it when I was a little younger.
1: And I love football. I love sports.
0: Yeah.
1: And I love basketball. Do I follow them all?
0: It's loosely.
1: I follow football more than any of them.
0: Yeah.
1: Our American football, not.
0: Well, yeah, of course.
1: Soccer is fun. It's fun to watch.
0: It is fun to watch. And it's actually, if you're in shape, it's fun to play.
1: That's true. But do I follow it? Not necessarily.
0: But
1: I was never a soccer player. I was just basketball.
0: If not for soccer, there'd be no Ted Lasso. I rest my case. Today's impossible trivia question. On average, it takes you 47 minutes to do this. On average. What is this? 47 minutes.
1: Get ready for bed.
0: It takes that long? Really?
1: I don't know. I close my eyes and I'm...
0: That takes less than 47 seconds.
1: Getting ready for work?
0: No.
1: No and no. Okay. Right, not even warm, am I?
0: Nope. We will revisit.
1: Oh, goody.
0: All right. Get ready, kids. We got a lot packed into today's show. We got NBA Finals. We got... You know, rowing across the Pacific to talk about. We've got all kinds of stuff. So let's get going. It's Van Camp and Morgan Show.

0: It's that 90s channel, All Things 90s. The New York Knicks are one win away from ending a 53-year championship drought.
1: Oh, my goodness.
0: After pulling off one of the most incredible comebacks in NBA history last night.
1: They trailed
0: by 29 points.
1: Wow.
0: They look completely out of contention against the San Diego Spurs. Victor Wembanyama and the Spurs dominated early. They built a massive lead. They silenced the MSG crowd in New York. Then everything changed.
1: And then everything fell apart.
0: New York exploded in the fourth quarter, going on a blistering 28-9 run that chipped away at the deficit possession by possession. The Garden crowd came back to life as the Knicks turned defensive stops into fast break points and suddenly found themselves within striking distance. And you know why?
1: Why?
0: Because Taylor Swift was there, leading for the Knicks. She was. Jeez. Jalen Brunson gave New York its first lead of the night. First lead of the night with just over a minute remaining. Wow, they wanted this.
1: This is like something like, you know, out of the movies, man, like say Rudy
0: crazy.
1: Or something, you
0: know? Yeah. And after San Antonio briefly reclaimed the advantage at the free throw line, they delivered the defining moment of the game, tipped in a missed shot with seconds left to secure a dramatic 107-106 victory.
1: Creepers, creepers.
0: And now the Knicks have got the Spurs on their heels and they are in elimination mode.
1: Yep.
0: They travel back to San Antonio for a game 5 on Saturday. Now, the reason this is going every other day is because every other day is the NHL Stanley Cup Finals.
1: And oh, yeah. Yep.
0: Last night, they've tied. So it's two games to two in the Stanley Cup Finals against Las Vegas and it's Carolina, right? Yeah.
1: Las Vegas again.
0: Yeah. Well, third time since the expansion. So anyway, if you're a Knicks fan, you're going ballistic crazy right now. Especially, I don't know, the celebrations probably, you know, look, if they take it in game 5, it's going to be in San Antonio. If the Spurs come back and win 3-2, they've got another chance to win it at home again on Monday.
1: Monday.
0: I'm doing this all in my head. I don't do math. And I'm trying to do this live on the air. So
1: you don't do math. Hold my pencil. Yeah.
0: I'm thinking the Knicks are probably gonna win this.
1: You know, as a born and raised Texan, I am kinda going for I don't have a horse in the race.
0: I don't either. You know, well, we
1: but, you
0: haven't.
1: Know.
0: I mean, you know, the NBA for us has been a drought since, you know, Kobe. Anyway. But I will say this. I mean, this is the Knicks' amazing success team. They had a 13-game winning streak in the playoffs.

0: playoffs up until they lost night before last, right? Oh, no, three nights ago on Monday night.
1: Yeah.
0: So, I mean, and so that's the first game they've lost in the playoffs was Monday night. So I think, you know, advantage, Knickerbockers. The Knickerbockers.
1: Well, you come back from that far behind and you sweep up someone off the floor.
0: Yeah, yeah.
1: Talk about take the wind out of yourselves.
0: Oh, yeah.
1: Team.
0: Oh, yeah, yeah, yeah.
1: How could someone, the coach must be going, okay, I can't rip him a new one, but can I? How much can I rip?
0: What are you going to do? I mean, they came out, they dominated at the end.
1: It was crazy.
0: All right, so we'll go and we'll see. We'll come back on Monday morning, probably, most likely, with a winner in the NBA Finals. Impossible to do in the NHL. They'll have to wait until next week. This one will go at least 6 games because they're tied up 2-2 in the NHL. Yeah. So, all right. And we'll carry all the results for you just because we can.
2: Long before Taylor was collecting awards.
3: Thank you so much.
2: And bank. These ladies of the 90s were pretty fly themselves.
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With some shower thoughts, with the quickness that our finals are going in the NBA, got to thinking, what to do with all that leftover commercial inventory if there's no Game 7? Here we go. Hold my ad sales commission. If the NBA finals end in 5 games, somewhere there's a warehouse full of commercials that trained all season for Game 7 and never got off the bench. Maybe all those unused Game 7 commercials should be aired back-to-back as a special called Products That Believed. Some ad executive is rooting for Game 7 harder than the actual fans. And unused championship commercials probably spend the offseason hanging out with unsold and leftover losing Super Bowl team merchandise.

0: But you do. You really do. Because we said so and then ripped from the headlines. We don't change a thing on this.
1: Okay.
0: Seven-time Super Bowl champion Tom Brady has launched a new organic coconut beverage called...
1: A what?
0: Good Nut. The drink is being marketed because every week he's bored, God. I guess.
1: He's bored. Know. No, he's looking... Look, when you're a health nut like he is, you're not going to do a tequila. You're just not because it's not healthy. So you do a coconut water.
0: Well, he consumes it.
1: I get that, but he's...
0: But for regular daily living.
1: I gotcha.
0: The drink is being marketed as a natural hydration option.
1: I'm sorry. I'm not a big coconut fan. I don't like the texture of toasted coconut. I don't like the taste of it. I don't like the flavor. So I'm lost on this stuff. But I drink like still water. Plain water doesn't bother me. Doesn't have to have a flavor.
0: I know for a fact that you will eat coconut in snowballs and German chocolate cake.
1: Oh, no. One more. Zingers.
0: Oh, Zingers. That's
1: it. Zingers.
0: Yeah.
1: Mm-hmm.
0: All right. I guess retirement means turning every grocery store into a personal endorsement deal because, you know, he can.
1: Can you imagine standees of Tom?
0: No.
1: What's it called? It's called
0: Good Nut.
1: Okay. All right. Continue.
0: I would have understood it if it was Good Nuts.
1: Go on.
0: Actress Kaley Cuoco, Penny, and fiance Tom Pelfrey.
1: Yes.
0: Are expecting baby number two.
1: Baby number two to go along with. Oh shoot! Their baby's two. And her name starts with an M. She's adorable. She has an old-fashioned name, starts with an M. Oh, I'll think
0: like
1: of it.
0: It's like Madison.
1: No. It's like something. I don't know.
0: Yeah. So their growing family will soon add another little one alongside... I let you work on that. I already know her name.
1: Oh, you already know her name?
0: I do.
1: What? It's...
0: Matilda.
1: See, I told you.
0: I don't know why you named Matilda.
1: No, it's cute. I get it.
0: No, it is cute. I just think of the movie, which was also cute. Sleep is about to become even more of a luxury item. I'm sure they have nannies.
1: Oh, yeah. Well, they've got lots of puppies.
0: So, I guess this is number three for her, right? The guy?
1: Well, yeah, they're not married. They haven't married yet. This will be guy number three or four, but she married two of them. And divorced two of them.
0: So maybe number three is third time's a charm?
1: Third time's a charm. And especially if you're having kids with them.
0: Yeah. So that makes a difference.
1: Yeah, I don't hear much about him.
0: Just horses, they have kids.
1: They have horses, kids, and dogs. Yeah.
0: M&M's has introduced a new banana nut bread flavor.
1: Ew.
0: Available exclusively at Kroger stores.
1: Ew.
0: It's the latest in parade of experimental candy flavors this year, including peanut butter cinnamon
1: rolls. Can't they just stick to the originals? I mean, no, man.
0: Yeah.
1: No.
0: Lemon meringue pie and cherry chocolate cupcake.
1: No. M&M's need to be original, plain or peanut, right?
0: Yeah.
1: Plain or peanut. That's all. Don't need any more.
0: Well, they do have the M&M with the peanut butter.
1: Don't care.
0: Which are delicious.
1: Don't care. Plain or peanut?
0: Okay.
1: They melt in your mouth, not in your hands.
0: Then you go with yourself.
1: I'm going with my bad self.
0: You do you. That's what I'm trying to say here.
1: All right.
0: You go with yourself.
1: Wrap it up.
0: I know what that means.
1: Wrap it up.
0: City of Toronto celebrating World Cup fever with Great Beaver Quest.
1: Beaver
0: which
1: Quest.
0: Is a scavenger hunt featuring 51 hidden carvings of Doug the Beaver.
1: Doug the Beaver.
0: Throughout the Yellowtown neighborhood. It's a part public art project, part treasure hunt, and proof that Canadians can make anything charming. And the average person now has more than 80 apps installed on their phones.
1: Hold my phone. All right. There you go. Those are some things you didn't know you needed to know today. Ripped
0: from the headlines.

0: And now, for today's edition of All the News You Could Care Less About, here's your reporter, who you also could care less about.
1: Yesterday, we talked about Hollywood apparently running out of fresh ideas.
2: Oh, yeah.
1: Basement, attic, neighbor's house.
2: Yeah.
1: Storage shed.
2: Yeah.
1: Getting a shovel and digging for it. Hollywood responded by saying, hold my reboot. More than a decade after last installment, Sony is reportedly moving forward with 24 Jump Street with Jonah Hill.
2: Channing Tatum. Oh, my God.
1: And Ice Cube all in talks to return.
2: Oh, man. Wow. 24 Jump Street.
1: Yep. If you've been wondering what happened in 23 Jump Street.
2: Sure.
1: Don't worry.
2: I wondered.
1: Yeah, don't worry. Maybe. The franchise is continuing its long-running joke by skipping numbers and heading straight to 24. At this point, we fully expect 37 Jump Street by 2030.
2: There you go.
1: So this sequel has spent many years trapped in development limbo. They had talks of a crossover with the Men in Black universe.
2: Really?
1: But that idea eventually poof into a black hole of studio.
2: Or maybe it happened and we didn't know it. Because they have erasey thing. Yeah.
1: I wonder if I liked it.
2: Maybe you did, but we wouldn't remember it.
1: Don't know. Channing previously blamed rising production costs and studio bureaucracy for keeping the movie from happening. Maybe that's just a diversion from the I don't remember.
2: Well, yeah, I mean, that makes perfect sense now.
1: Deja reboot.
2: Oh, my goodness.
1: The original films became surprise hits thanks to their self-aware humor and willingness to mock every Hollywood sequel cliche while simultaneously becoming one.
2: Yeah. Well, okay.
1: All right, so now we've had years of delays. We've had false starts. We've had abandoned plans. And seems like those undercover cops that they are finally heading back to school as middle-aged Xers. Because if there's one thing Hollywood loves more than a sequel, it's making fun of sequels while making one.
2: Yeah, kind of, sort of. Well, you know, I mean, the original 21 Jump Street, now, going to take us back to, 1990s, right? 80s, 90s. Johnny Depp and them were supposed to be young adults that had already finished high school, but were undercover cops at the high school because they were playing down. They were playing kids. Did it work?
1: Oh, that's right.
2: It did, kind of. But it wasn't a farce. It was actually, it was a cop show.
1: Yeah.
2: And then the movies were a farce. So, whatever. Okay, I get it.
1: Well, maybe sometimes you think, I would think that if you're going to do something, you're going to reboot something, either you better get it right. And that's a stretch.
2: You don't have to get it right.
1: Or
2: just got to do it.
1: You just have fun with it.
2: Well, yeah, and I think that's what they're doing here. Jonah Hill and Channing Tatum, passing off as high school students, if that's what they're doing, I don't know. I don't think that's possible.
1: Yeah, I don't think so.
2: DARE officers, maybe.
1: Or teachers.
2: Or teachers, or, gym coaches.
1: Yeah.
2: Channing Tatum, I could believe. Jonah Hill, maybe not.
1: That would be extra fun. That would be...
2: Whatever.
1: Yeah.
2: All right, so 24 Jump Street.
1: So 24 Jump Street.
2: All right. That is remake number 4 for this week. Good Lord. And I don't think we're done.
1: Probably not.
2: No, we're not done.
1: Of course not.
2: No. It's Van Camp and Morgan.
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1: Yeah.
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1: Yeah.
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0: A new dating term unlocks yet another relationship setting. I don't know if you're ready for this or not. If you've been struggling to keep up with all the new relationship terminology, here's another one for the list. Fray-sexuality. Fray-sexuality. It describes attraction that is strongest with new people. And that this attraction may fade as emotional closeness increases. Fray-sexuality.
1: Well, you mean when you see someone and you think, well, I'm
0: attracted to them. And then as time goes on, it's like, eh.
1: Once you get to know them, it's like, ew.
0: Eh. Not an eh, just eh. Experts say this isn't simply a case of getting bored easily or avoiding commitment. No, no. Instead, it's considered a genuine way some people experience attraction. In many ways, it's viewed as the opposite of demisexuality, where attraction tends to grow after a deep emotional connection has formed. Where they get this terminology? I've never heard of either. Fray and demi.
1: So the fray part is that instant chemistry? Is that what they're saying?
0: Well, for fray sexual individuals, the excitement comes from the unknown.
1: From the hunt.
0: Once the mystery is gone and familiarity sets in, the attraction can diminish, even though they may still care deeply about the other person.
1: But if they are a person who enjoys the unknown,
0: yeah,
1: basically enjoys the hunt, aka is what I'm going for, enjoys the game.
0: Game.
1: That sounds, this fray sexuality to me sounds like a player.
0: Well, it kind of does to me too, but it doesn't necessarily mean that you give up on the relationship. It's just like, it seems like it's the part that opens the door. Ooh, this is good. Now?
1: Yeah, because if you found that person, found someone that it's their lobster. That's their person.
0: Is it their lobster though? That's the thing. Do they stay committed? I don't know.
1: Well, no, because they still enjoy the hunt. They're a player. Male or female? Player.
0: The concept has been gaining attention online as people continue to explore and discuss different ways relationships and attraction work. Of course, if you're thinking this sounds suspiciously like every person who has ever appeared on a reality dating show, you're probably not alone. Fray sexuality. Yep. The attraction that is strongest with new people. With new people. It's just like they don't know. And now you know.
1: Now you know.

0: Thursday, kids.
1: Yes.
0: It's time for This Is Why I'm Broke Thursday.
1: Oh, tell me.
0: We take a look at the internet small, thisiswhyimbroke.com, and bring you the highlights for this week. And oh, have we got some good ones. Some of this you're going to want. Some of this crap you're going to want. So we'll try our best to paint a picture for you on these items. And if you want to see them for yourself, they're real. You can go find them on thisiswhyimbroke.com.
1: Okay.
0: Here's our bevy of things this week. Easily warned the entire neighborhood of an impending weather or zombie threat with the hand crank raid siren. It sports a tough metal exterior and is powered by manually rotating the handle. The faster you crank it, the louder the sound.
1: While you're driving.
0: No. Just going around the neighborhood, you know? The redcoats are coming.
1: Yeah, but who's driving? Someone has to drive the car.
0: Someone's driving the car. It's a hand crank. You know I got to drive. You go up and down the street. You can ride a bike.
1: Why would you? Whatever. If I was going to do that, I wouldn't go on my own neighborhood because they would hate me.
0: This is a handheld siren.
1: I would go
0: siren.
1: In someone else's neighborhood.
0: Well, that's fine.
1: They'll never see me.
0: Go right ahead. The hand crank raid siren will set you back only $29.98 for such a quality thing. Hey, pillow fights aren't just a kid's game anymore. This puts some fun into pillow fighting. Pick up your battle axe and get ready for things to get ugly. The pillow wars have begun. These weapon-shaped pillows include a grenade, nunchucks, a ninja star, a battle axe, and even a lightsaber. The set of pillow fight weapons will set you back $40.
1: I'm so disappointed in myself.
0: Well, for not coming up with that?
1: Yeah.

0: quietly mourns as though she knew your deepest secrets, then disappears forever. Your loved ones get closure. Your friends get decades-long conspiracy theory. I don't know if this is for real, but it's on there. Dark secret mystery woman funeral visit set you back $500.
1: Wow.
0: Worth every penny, I'm thinking.
1: Wow.
0: And finally, forget boring morning routines. Pull a random card from this 60-piece affirmation jar and kick off your day with a kind of dry, sarcastic wisdom your therapist definitely did not prescribe. Adulting just got way more bearable. The WTF affirmation and quote jar will set you back $21.99. Yeah, I think I need that one. And that is why we are broke.
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0: Hey, it's time for some tasty bits.
1: I'm having German chocolate cake with a side of happiness. Make things beautiful day.
0: The only thing better would be to have a fork. Here's some things.
1: A fork. I got hands. Yeah, fork. But I want extra icing on the extra front, the topping on the top. Don't just put a thin layer of that stuff. Make it thick or on the sides or wherever you... Just but, dump the frosting on my plate.
0: But the cake has to be moist.
1: Yes, it does.
0: Because having that, all that frosting, well, it's not frosting, but it's icing, whatever.
1: Yeah, you know what I'm talking about.
0: Having all of that covering, it requires you to have kind of a moist cake. That's all I'm asking for.
1: Well,
0: that's all I'm asking for.
1: This
0: not
1: has...
0: Not too dry.
1: Not too dry. Not a little... You're going for the three bears.
0: Oh, just right?
1: Yeah, you're going for just right.
0: Okay. Here's some things you probably didn't know yesterday. There's a word for animals with partial pigment loss. Albinism, that's albinism probably, is the congenital absence of any pigmentation or coloration. But leucism is a different rare condition where some pattern or color remains. Leucism.
1: Huh? Leucism.
0: Now you know. Albinism and leucism. The largest sandcastle in the world measured more than 69 feet high.
1: Ay, ay, ay.
0: It was constructed in Denmark back in July of 2021 and still holds the record.
1: Wow.
0: A group of bunnies is called a herd, typically. But in some parts of Canada, they call it a fluffle.
1: I love the fluffles.
0: Seems more fitting, doesn't it?
1: I love the fluffle kerfuffle.
0: Male goats.
1: Well, goats
0: pee on their faces to attract females for mating.
1: Oh my gosh! How pee on their own faces?
0: How do they do that?
1: I don't.
0: How do
1: know
0: you
1: that
0: pee on your
1: know.
0: Own face? Wow. Maybe they pee on each other's faces. I don't know. And babies are born on their due date just 4% of the time. Just 4%.
1: Just 4%.
0: That's it. 96% of the time, they're either early or late.
1: Well, I mean, it is a professional educating guess.
0: It is an educating guess. Yes. So there you go.
1: The human body is a mystery, and it just mocks us all the time.
0: It mocks us every day.
1: Yep.
0: And those are our tasty bits for you.

0: Okay, our totally impossible trivia question today. On average, it takes you 47 minutes to do this. What is this?
1: Cook dinner.
0: No. But that's a good guess. That's a really good guess. Yeah, you're welcome.
1: I have no idea.
0: Well, we're not going to tell you.
1: Okay.
0: Hey, are you following Kelsey Findler? Because we are.
1: Yep.
0: If you don't know who Kelsey is rowing from Monterey, California to Hawaii. She will be the first American woman to do so solo. And looks like she's going to like break a few speed records too. She's on day 21 today. She's crossed over the 1,000 nautical mile, which is way faster than everybody thought she would be. The total amount of, it's like a 2,800 nautical mile trip. So she's like a little more than a third of the way there.
1: Yeah. Yeah, which is amazing. It feels like she just started.
0: Well,
1: but no, she's already. She's
0: 3 weeks.
1: There. She's tough.
0: Yeah, she's tough. And of course, she is sending back a Instagram every day.
1: Yes.
0: It's like, I don't know, a couple
1: Instagram,
0: of minutes long.
1: Facebook. So
0: yeah, it goes everywhere.
1: There.
0: Yeah. And so if you want to follow her, I believe her online persona is like You Row Kelsey or Kelsey
1: you
0: Rose.
1: Row, you Row Kelsey.
0: You Row Kelsey. Yeah. Kelsey. Findler with a P.
1: Supporting the whales.
0: She's supporting the whales. She is amazing. So, you know,
1: she's
0: you want to keep up with
1: before,
0: this. She has, but with a team.
1: Yeah.
0: She's out there all by herself.
1: Yep.
0: This is crazy. And we're getting, you know, kind of live updates all every day. And she's telling us what's happening. She ran into a pod of dolphins day before yesterday, I think, for the first time ever. She got some underwater footage of them swimming around her boat. She's got a great boat. The boat is very cool. It's very, very tech. Anyway, check her out. Kelsey Findler, she's going to be getting a lot of followers over this. And she's probably going to finish off probably in the next six to 8 weeks, right? She'll be in Hawaii.
1: Likely to break her record.
0: A record.
1: Yep.
0: Yeah. Anyway, we'll keep you up to date, too, as well as we follow her online. And
1: so the youngest woman, there's only three, and she will be the youngest and the fastest and somebody else.
0: But I don't want to jinx it for her.
1: That's true.
0: Yeah. But anyway, we wish her well.

0: woman got quite a surprise when she checked her Ring camera footage and saw what appeared to be an Amazon delivery driver driving away with her dog.
1: What?
0: Yeah.
1: What?
0: So it happened when the homeowner's dog managed to slip outside and wandered up to the driver while she was while he was dropping off the package.
1: All right.
0: Camera footage showed the friendly pup approaching the driver, and so the driver picks up the dog and left with the dog.
1: Wow, that's brazen and bold.
0: Yeah. Brazen
1: wow.
0: and bold. Yeah, it's like
1: both.
0: The song says.
1: Yeah.
0: So the owner's just a little alarmed.
1: Yeah, a little. Where's my dog? Bring my dog back.
0: Well, you know, she's watching a stranger carry her dog away.
1: Yeah.
0: It can tend to trigger a few concerns.
1: A few? Yeah.
0: She's thinking her pet has been kidnapped.
1: Well, yes, of course. I would, too.
0: Yeah.
1: I would, too.
0: Now, fortunately, there was a much happier explanation.
1: Oh.
0: So the driver realized the dog was loose and appeared to be without supervision.
1: Ah.
0: And so the driver was concerned that the animal could get lost or injured or, you know, wander to traffic. So she decided to take it somewhere safe while efforts were made to locate the owner, right?
1: She at least had the address. We could start there and that would identify.
0: In that vicinity, but she didn't know that was house.
1: So. Well, but maybe she dropped off a package there.
0: So the story ended with a successful reunion between the dog and its relieved owner. While it may have looked like a canine kidnapping at first, actually it turned out to be an unexpected act of kindness from a delivery driver who was not about to leave a wandering puppy dog to chance.
1: Aww.
0: Yeah.
1: Well, it's a good thing because, you know, most, like my dog would chew up the Amazon. My dog is about this tall, but she's mighty. She's mighty. She doesn't like the mail person. She doesn't like any Amazon guys. None of that. She'd chew them up and spit them out. And that's how that would come about at my house.
0: Well, but, what I observe of your pups is that when there's something to growl at, it's Big Boy here. He'll go run. And she commands from back.
1: Oh, yeah, She does.
0: She sits in her little throne and she growls.
1: I know. She growls, but then she
0: barks.
1: She barks.
0: And then she comes back. And he does all the hard work.
1: He doesn't do any work. He goes to see what's going on. She does all the work. She barks first and asks questions later. That's just the way it works.
0: Well,
1: so anyway, all's
0: just
1: well
0: like
1: that ends well. All's well that ends well in this one, kids.
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0: Now, you're a healthcare professional. You're a licensed nurse. You probably agree with this statement that we have useless organs. And I got a list of them here. This is a list that was put together. And
1: List of them.
0: Yeah, oh. Mother Nature's endowed us with these top useless organs.
1: Okay.
0: You ready?
1: Sure.
0: How about a plica semilunaris?
1: Oh, don't be pulling this crap on me.
0: You know what it is?
1: No.
0: A third eyelid.
1: Oh.
0: You may not know it, but you have a third eyelid. Pull open the two more noticeable eyelids and take a look. It's located right in the corner of the tear duct. The third eyelid is left over from what's known as the nictitating membrane. Nictitating? Which is still present in animals like chickens, lizards, and sharks. We don't need them. Okay. We don't need them. How about body hair?
1: Was
0: no doubt,
1: it?
0: We were once hairier.
1: Oh yeah.
0: as a species, but up until about 3 million years ago, we were covered with it.
1: Yes,
0: by the time Homo erectus arrived, the ability to sweat meant we could shed our woolly ways.
1: Evolution. Yeah.
0: More top useless, well, body parts, I guess, or organs. How about adenoids?
1: Adenoids. Those good old adenoids.
0: Trap bacteria, but they also are prone to swelling and infection.
1: Yeah, that is true.
0: Yeah. Now, they shrink with age and are often removed, along with also the useless tonsils, also prone to swelling and infection. If you have them by your 30s, it's almost an accomplishment.
1: I still have my tonsils.
0: Yeah, they don't take them out as much. How about erector pili? When we were hairier, the erector pili made the hair stand on end when we needed to appear bigger and scarier. Now it just gives us goosebumps. We don't need it. How about wisdom teeth? Useless. Back in the day when we ate mammoth meat off the bone and didn't floss afterward, our teeth tended to fall out. Therefore, when those reserve molars, aka wisdom teeth, came, they were welcome. Nowadays, fluoride and dental plans have just made them a huge pain in the mouth. How about the appendix?
1: That really doesn't do anything.
0: Darwin claimed the appendix was useful for digestion during our early plant-eating years.
1: Okay.
0: It's dwindled down to little since we started eating more digestible foods.
1: That's true. And anyway, go on. I digress.
0: But. How about the coccyx?
1: Okay.
0: The what? Yeah.
1: Yep.
0: Yeah. Really, by the way, if you can spell it in a game of Scrabble, you get a lot of points. The coccyx, or the tailbone, is several fused vertebrae left over from the olden days when we had what? Tails. Don't need it.
1: No,
0: sinuses. Sinuses. Doctors don't really know much about sinuses, only that we have a lot of them. Possibilities for their function range from insulating our eyes to changing the pitch and tone of our voice, but we don't need them.
1: We don't need them.
0: And they're kind of a pain whenever they get infected. And finally, male nipples. Because why? I mean, I can add an organ that becomes useless after marriage, but male nipples? No. There you go. Some useless organs. Thank you very much.

0: Geico knows there's a home you and a road you. Right now you're hearing home you. He's not in an RV. He's at home, watching the great outdoors on TV.
1: For the lone gazelle, there sadly is no escape.
0: Meanwhile, road you always has an escape in an RV covered with Geico's added 24/7 emergency roadside service, so he can explore more of the great outdoors in real life. Except maybe the ravine where the gazelle got stuck. Road you should avoid that. It feels good to be a road you. It feels good to Geico.

0: Well.
1: Time for Van Camp and Morgan's birthday extravaganza.
0: All righty. Here we go.
1: Joshua Jackson.
0: From Dawson's Creek and other things.
1: And other things like the Mighty Ducks.
0: Yeah.
1: Yeah, he was Charlie.
0: Joshua.
1: No, he wasn't Charlie.
0: He was the other guy.
1: Yeah, that's right.
0: Joshua, I think, is 48 today, right?
1: He is.
0: Okay.
1: Shia LaBeouf.
0: LaBeouf. I think I read somewhere that Shia is 40 today, big 4-0.
1: You are correct, sir.
0: Mm-hmm.
1: I love this guy.
0: Ah.
1: Hugh Laurie.
0: House.
1: Yep.
0: God, Hugh Laurie's like 66, 67.
1: He had an extremely successful career prior in England.
0: Oh, yeah. He was a comedian.
1: Yeah.
0: Yeah, and a writer, too. A writer, yes. And comedian. Comedy writer.
1: From Game of Thrones, how old did you say he is?
0: I said 66 or 67.
1: 67.
0: Okay.
1: From Game of Thrones, Chronicles of Narnia, Prince Caspian, Elf, Peter Dinklage.
0: Peter Dinklage in lots of things, but of course, amazing in Game of Thrones. Peter is 57?
1: He is 57. Adrian Barbeau.
0: Wow. Everybody had a crush on her when she was in Maud. She's now grandma.
1: I would imagine so.
0: Is she 80?
1: No.
0: No?
1: She is. Are you ready?
0: I'm ready.
1: 81.
0: Wow.
1: Peter Bergman.
0: Peter Bergman?

0: Who's that?
1: The Young and the Restless.
0: Oh, okay.
1: All My Children.
0: Oh, wow.
1: I'll give it to you. He's 73.
0: Okay.
1: Ah, Be Still My Heart. Oh, this man. This man and his blue eyes. He's such a legend. Legend. Legend. Happy birthday. I would sing it, but he'll get mad. John will get mad at me. Your boy of mine. Mr. Joe Montana.
0: Joe Montana is 70 today.
1: Yes, he is.
0: No.
1: Frank Beard of ZZ Top?
0: Frank Beard, the one without one, is 77 today?
1: 77. Mm-hmm. Gio Bruno of Exposé?
0: She's like 63.
1: 63. Graham Russell of Air Supply.
0: Oh, my goodness.
1: I'm all out of love. I'm so
0: Graham's probably you. 75.
1: 77. And last is, but not least, I love this band. 38 Special and a Van Zant. Donnie Van Zant.
0: Donnie Van Zant is 74 today.
1: You're correct, sir.
0: And if today's your birthday,
1: happy birthday.
0: From Van Camp and Morgan.
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0: a Delta flight headed from Florida. Oh, Florida. In Fort Lauderdale. To Los Angeles, ended up making an unscheduled stop in Hot Atlanta.
1: Oh, yeah?
0: After a passenger allegedly confused airplane etiquette with whatever this was.
1: Okay. What was it?
0: Well, the feds are involved. Federal prosecutors say 32-year-old Cody James Meluk, he slapped a flight attendant on the backside during baggage service.
1: What?
0: Uh-huh.
1: Oh, my.
0: Yeah. According to court documents, the attendant has skipped Malik's new row because he appeared to be asleep.
1: Well, right? Okay, that happens.
0: And it's a little, so it could be a little irritating because they didn't.
1: Well, I mean, probably.
0: But thirsty. When they wake you up, I've seen more people get irritated by being woke, so they don't wake you up,
1: okay.
0: Right?
1: Yeah.
0: So she reportedly, the flight attendant reportedly felt the slap strong enough to cause her to lurch forward.
1: Oh, my.
0: Now, when confronted, Meluk allegedly threw up his hands and declared, "I didn't do anything." So, unfortunately for him, another flight attendant reportedly witnessed the incident and backed her co-worker's account.
1: Okay, all right.
0: The pilot decided this was not the kind of in-flight entertainment that, you know, that anyone had requested or signed up for.
1: Yeah.
0: And as he was probably over the intercom going, "Don't make me turn this plane around."
1: No, probably not.
0: He diverted the aircraft to

0: the way love goes.
1: And it's time for the Who Cares News headlines. Here's Morgan.
2: Well, today in celebrity construction news, nobody saw coming. Zac Efron, gotta have talked about their celebrity construction.
1: Okay.
2: Zac Efron is building a new home in Australia that's made largely from hemp. And it's Zach's eco-friendly dream house, nicknamed Future Cave.
1: Wow. I hope he's not in a fire zone.
2: Zach's little hemp house is going to sit on more than 300 acres near the border of New South Wales and Queensland.
1: Okay.
2: And it won't just use hemp in the walls.
1: No.
2: The mattresses, curtains, pillows, and possibly even parts of the washing machine could be made from hemp-based materials.
1: Oh, my goodness.
2: Yeah.
1: Zac Efron, an Australian now. What do you know? Huh. He can join, didn't Matt Damon move over there?
2: Yeah.
1: For a while? Yeah. Okay.
2: I think he has still a home there.
1: He probably does. But it's probably not made of hemp.
2: Maybe he can go hang out with, Nicole Kidman or...
1: Go to Chris Hemsworth.
2: See Keith Urban or...
1: Whatever.
2: I don't know.
1: Whatever. No.
2: There's people.
1: A hemp house.
2: Yeah.
1: All right.
2: Birthday boy Hugh Laurie.
1: Yeah.
2: He admits he was... The first time I saw him talk and he was talking with an English accent, I thought he was acting then.
1: No.
2: And then I realized, that's how he talks.
1: That's exactly how he talks.
2: A previous comic. So he was...
1: Yes.
2: He was very slightly drunk.
1: He was?
2: Very slightly drunk. Not just slightly drunk.
1: Okay.
2: He was very slightly
1: drunk. Very slightly drunk?
2: When he fired back at a critic who said his hit TV show House followed the same formula every episode.
1: Well, it did.
2: So...
1: I mean, seriously.
2: Yeah.
1: I mean, I can tell you what happened.
2: I actually guessed one of them.
1: Did you really?
2: I did, because I actually had a patient.
1: Yeah.
2: It turned out had a toothpick.
1: Oh, stuck in there.
2: In the intestine? Yeah.
1: I remember that episode.
2: Or tummy or intestine.
1: I was a big fan of House.
2: And I'm the one in the hospital who said, there's something going on here. You need to do further tests. And then I guessed in the episode and turns out I was right.
1: It's like any procedural, police or mystery, detective series. The cold open, somebody's going to die.
2: Yes.
1: That sets it all up. And the house was the same thing. They didn't necessarily die, but they were sick. House came in, popped a few Vicodins, got pissy with his staff, couldn't figure it out, went and picked

0: on Cuddy for a while, then went and picked on Wilson, and then came back and figured it out at the last minute, saved their life. Gave him an antibiotic. Like, that wouldn't have saved him ahead of time.
1: It was a formula.
0: Of course it was a formula.
1: But regardless, I still love that show.
0: That was great. And then they, you know, like all dramas, they go off and try and make the characters do things. And, you know, him and Cuddy having their thing and everything. I loved House. But, yeah, he didn't speak like that in real life. Or he doesn't.
1: Well, when journalist Janet Murray criticized House, the series, he responded with a lengthy defense before ending with a pointed, "I look forward to your first novel." So later, Hugh apologized. He said he was upset about something unrelated and took it out on the wrong person.
0: Life is too short.
1: He even called himself a thin-skinned twat.
0: A thin-skinned twat.
1: Yes.
0: I've seen him occasionally, like on a Graham Norton or something like that. Yeah. And he's just hilarious.
1: He is hilarious. He's funny.
0: Yeah. Anyway. As he's, you know, demonstrated, don't text drunk. And friends don't let friends text drunk.
1: Especially when they're very slightly drunk.
0: Very slightly drunk.
1: Yeah.
0: All right. More Who Cares coming at you mañana. Have a great day, Ann.
1: That's all the news you could care less about for today.
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0: 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It's hour four.
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0: 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It's time to say hello to the squad. Hello, squad.
1: Silent Diane.
0: And Madam President.
1: Deb John.
0: Dr. Ian Stanley, I presume.
1: The doctor is in the house.
0: And?
1: Ed and Phoenix.
0: Let's not forget.
1: Tammy, Clay, Casey, Joe.
0: DF David Falls and Bruce. Leach. All right, here's what's coming up today on the fourth hour. Of course, our fast facts you can use if you can listen fast enough. Of course, we always read them fast. You like them that way, right? And our stupid list of other things, we scream into our phones. We scream into our phones. And our ICB stories and a lot more all coming your way this hour four. So
1: strap in, sit back, grab a margarita, and let's go.
0: It's hour four, and it starts
1: right now.

0: It's that 90s channel. All things 90. Some of our fast facts you can use if you listen fast enough. So here we go. We're going to do it fast today. Here we go. Nearly 70% of people say music in the office makes their job better. Music. Okay. Easy. Good for them.
1: Yep.
0: 1 out of 10 people believe a really good friend should be willing to bail them out of jail. That's 1 in 10. The other 9 believe a really good friend should be able to help them hide the body, right?
1: Naturally.
0: A study found that nearly half of Americans dream about what they're going to eat tomorrow. Wow. About 50% of people say they wish they looked more graceful when opening a bottle of wine. You got to learn how to do it, man. There's a trick. There's a trick. Only 1% of pumpkins sold in the U.S. will actually be eaten. That makes sense. They're only for decoration. No, 1%, not a third.
1: 1% out of all the pumpkins.
0: Sold in the U.S.
1: Yeah. Oh, man, that's so sad.
0: A recent study says the average person will spend 5 months of their life complaining. 5 months.
1: 5 months complaining.
0: That sounds a little short. New parents will spend an average of 45 hours choosing a newborn child's name. 45 hours? Really? Wow. 35% of men say they never use their credit cards without asking their spouse first if they know what's good for them. 10% of us have been dumped by a partner in a car.
1: Whoopsie-daisy.
0: It's happened to me.
1: Huh?
0: Yeah, it's happened to me.
1: Really?
0: Half of women take off their shoes when they get to their seat at the movies. Hopefully they don't put their feet on the ground. Ugh.
1: Well, between the ground and someone watching you put your feet on the back of their seat.
0: Oh, no, but at the movies, you probably have the reclining seats.
1: True, but not all. Have that. Yeah.
0: 10% of men have the disability of color blindness. 10%. I know one right now. I've known others in the past. 75% of raisins are eaten at breakfast time. Now, that makes sense. They're in our raisin brand, right? Sociologists at George Mason University in Fairfax, Virginia determined that married men do less housework than live-in boyfriends. That's because the live-in boyfriends have something to prove. Married men, nothing.
1: Nothing. A big fat nothing.
0: 73% of people have recycled the gift of candles, and a cosmopolitan web poll found 65% of guys have daydreamed at some point about their wedding day. Guys. Okay, there you go. Sure, I believe that, but those are our fast facts for today.
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0: There's a new TikTok game where players screaming to their phones like chickens. So, yeah, TikTok can actually be dumber. Anyway, fortunately, you won't cause a scene while you play since we're used to witnessing people shrieking to their phones. And they usually say stuff from today's stupid list of the other things we scream into our phones.
1: I told you never to call me here.
0: No, I will not hold.
1: Oh, yep.
0: Am I the fifth caller?
1: Oh, gosh.
0: Oh, yeah? Well, I quit. You know, the tough part about that is when you do that, you can't slam the phone down anymore. You know,
1: that's, you can't miss that. Because the phone slamming down was closure.
0: It was so good.
1: I mean, that was the release. That was the payoff.
0: Yeah, it was.
1: I mean, you wanted to yell at people sometimes just to be able to slam a phone down.
0: Hang up. Slam that down.
1: Man, that brings it back. It's like, thanks for reminding me what I'm missing in my life.
0: I know, right? Man, other things we scream into our phones like, we need an ambulance at the pickleball court. I know that one. Personally. Can you hear me now?
1: Oh, gosh.
0: That's a good one. Help, I've fallen and I can't get up.
1: There's that one, yeah.
0: And finally, other things we scream into our phones. I said, I love you, Grandma. There you go.
1: Wow.
0: Our stupid list for today.

0: Every day we scrape the bottom of the internet, as you know.
1: Scrapey scrape.
0: To find you some stories. We don't want you to do without.
1: Stories he does find.
0: These are, in case you missed it, our ICMEs. A landlord thinks working from home deserves a rent increase. A renter was stunned, I say, when their landlord tried to raise the rent mid-lease after discovering they worked from home. The landlord stopped responding when asked to point out where the lease said answering emails on a laptop counted as operating a business. Mm-hmm. Yeah. 7 years of paying the wrong electric bill, a Maryland woman discovered she'd been paying her neighbor's utility bill for 7 years after noticing huge charges even after moving out of her condo. The utility company eventually paid her $5,000 after learning the condo meters had apparently been mixed up the entire time. $5,000. Wow. And the most specific NBA prediction ever. This pertains to now. Back in 2020, high school senior Evan Pfeiffer used his yearbook quote to predict Knicks in six, 2026 NBA Finals. That was back in 2020. 6 years later, with New York battling in the championship series, his prediction has gone viral, and Knicks fans are hoping he's some kind of basketball wizard.
1: Well, that's the hope.
0: But I think they're going to do it in five.
1: You think so?
0: Yeah. I think they're going to do it.
1: I think it's a very good chance it's going to be done in five. Everyone, I mean, you got to have some team that's wiping the other one in the playoffs.
0: I got it. The deal is that this guy predicted it in 2020. Wow, he's a clairvoyant. Anyway, and those are our ICME stories for today.
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1: the biggest hits of the 90s and more. Welcome into a Throwback Thursday from the top of the Space Needle here in Seattle. It's Keith Kelly. Thanks for having me along today. 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

That 90s channel, the biggest hits of the 90s and more, making the hometown proud. It's Seattle's own Pearl Jam and Better Man. It's Thursday with Keith Kelly, trying to be a better man on this second last day of the work week. It's been a rough one, right? But we're going to get through it together. That 90s channel, all things 90s.

0: That 90s channel, the biggest hits of the 90s, and more. Talk about being thunderstruck. The San Antonio Spurs were thunderstruck by the New York Knicks last night in game number 4 of the NBA Finals. The Knicks overcame the largest halftime deficit of any home team in NBA Finals history. They were down by 20-plus points, the greatest comeback in NBA history. They beat the Spurs 107-106. Took a commanding 3-1 lead in the series. They can wrap it up in Game 5 in San Antonio on Saturday night. And if the Knicks win it all this year, just remember that Evan Fofer called it 6 years ago, and he's got the receipts to prove it. Now, while his classmates dutifully listed their academic awards, extracurricular activities, and even their sports accolades in the high school yearbook, this Long Island kid opted for just 6 simple words for his yearbook entry. He said, "Knicks in 6, 2026 NBA Finals." He wrote that next to his portrait in the 2020 Smithtown Long Island High School West yearbook. Well, listen, his prediction has gone viral after classmates and himself shared photos on social media. One Instagram post has 130,000 views. And Evan says that he was at his buddy's house and he said, "Knicks 6, 2026. It rhymes so well, he just figured, all right, I'm going to put it in my yearbook. He took some grief from his parents, but man, he's looking pretty good right now. So are the Knicks. And Pastor CJ Cody at the Father's house, the biggest Knicks fan I know. I know he is loving this. Pastor CJ, I'm riding the train with you all the way to the end. Go Knicks! That 90s channel, the biggest hits of the 90s and more.
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That 90s channel, the biggest hits of the 90s and more. Throwback Thursday with Keith Kelly from the top of the Space Needle. Hope you're having a great day wherever you are today. Thanks for joining me and having me along. It's going to be a great ride today, so strap in. We're going to have some fun today. It's that 90s channel. All things 90s.

0: That 90s Channel, the biggest hits of the 90s, and more. Welcome into the Keith Kelly Mess for this Thursday. Thanks for having me along today. And you know, it never ceases to amaze me the things that get days, holidays for us to celebrate. Today it's National German Chocolate Cake Day. I get that, delicious. But it's also Corn on the Cob Day. Why does Corn on the Cob get a day? I mean, listen, Keith Kelly does not have a day. Van Camp and Morgan does not have a day. Josh David does not have a day. That 90s channel does not have a day. Note to self, go online, start petitions. But it's also Pizza Margarita Day. Now, is that pizza with a frozen margarita, or is that margarita pizza? And I don't even know what that is. It's just beyond my comprehension. If you know, hit me up, 844-447-2677, or on Instagram and Messenger at that 90s channel, or on Instagram at Keith Kelly On Air. I want to hear from you today. 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

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From the Pacific Northwest, it's Keith Kelly in Seattle. 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

That 90s channel, the biggest hits of the 90s and more. Wait till tomorrow. It's Friday, the end of the work week, the start of the weekend. We are going to get there together, I promise you. Keith Kelly from Seattle. Hope you're enjoying your Thursday wherever you are. LL Cool J in need of an around the way girl. I've got my very own. Hey, Tasha. That 90s channel, all things 90s.

0: That 90s channel, all things 90s. I'm not the one today. Not the way this day is starting off. It's Keith Kelly from Seattle. Thanks for joining me on this Thursday. And fellas, ladies, got a question. Who gets to pick the color of the new car? Is it the husband or the wife? Now, from where I'm sitting, happy wife, happy life. I want you to weigh in on this. 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

0: 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From Seattle, it's Keith Kelly on your Thursday. 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On Instagram at Keith Kelly On Air. 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

That 90s channel, the biggest hits of the 90s and more. 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

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Hour number three of the Keith Kelly Mess for this Thursday. Thanks for joining me today. My honor group of the day today are educators. 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

That 90s channel, the biggest hits of the 90s and more. Last hour of the Keith Kelly Mess for this Thursday. Round and third, heading home. It's your shot caller from Seattle. Thanks for joining me today on that 90s channel.

That 90s channel, the biggest hits of the 90s and more. Is that an invitation? LaBouche and Be My Lover on this Thursday with Keith Kelly here in Seattle. And I've got to play this Pearl Jam song and ask this question. Does anybody know what Eddie Vedder is saying in the lyrics to this song? I sure don't. If you do, I need to know. 844-447-2677. On Instagram and Messenger at that 90s channel, and on my Instagram page at Keith Kelly On Air. 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

0: The 90s Channel, the biggest hits of the 90s and more. It's Keith Kelly on your Thursday. Macy Gray and I try. And you know what they say about first impressions? You only get one chance to make a good first impression. Yesterday, I met a very special young lady named Jomani, the daughter of someone very close to me, and I don't think I made a good first impression on Jomani. So, Jomani, give me a second chance. I try.
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That 90s channel, the biggest hits of the 90s and more. It's Keith Kelly from the Emerald City. And contrary to popular belief, I am not the Wizard of Oz. So if you've made it to the Emerald City and you pull back the curtain, you will be disappointed. It's just Keith Kelly. Hope you're having a great day wherever you are. We've made it to Thursday, one day left in the work week. And trust me, I need a break. I need that weekend just like you do. I feel sometimes like a rented mule. But I have the greatest job in the world because I get to hang out here every day with you on that 90s channel, All Things 90s.

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1: 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But get here if you can tomorrow at 10 o'clock Pacific. We will do it all over again, and I cannot do it without you. Josh David is next. Hang out with him. Thank you for your time. This time, until next time, it's Keith Kelly, and I am out.
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5: 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That-

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It's Thursday, the 11th day of June. Today, it's National Corn on the Cob Day. Love me some corn on the cob, my favorite summertime veggie. National Say Hi Day and National German Chocolate Cake Day, another one of my favorites. If today's your day, if it's your birthday, happy birthday to you, and thanks for hanging out with the What's Josh broadcast.

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1: You're on the What's a Josh broadcast. How about bragging rights only trivia? We haven't done it all week until today. This one sounds like a basic math question, but don't answer too fast because your brain is going to want to jump to an answer. Slow down, think it through. I'll give you the question next.
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The What's a Josh broadcast, bragging rights only trivia. Here's the question for you. Which weighs more, a pound of feathers or a pound of bricks? What weighs more, a pound of feathers or a pound of bricks? Don't laugh about it, but think about it. Is one actually heavier or is it a trick question? I'll give you the answer next.

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If you're at work and you're bored and you want to slack off a little bit, go to the arcade section on my website, Retro Arcades. I'm talking about the arcades you played at the pizza place or the arcade in the mall, or for me, it was when we went to the laundromat. We had this old Pac-Man arcade I used to play while mom was doing laundry. Anyway, Space Invaders, Pac-Man, Donkey Kong, all that right there.

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1: Here on the What's a Josh broadcast, a new feature. We're calling it Viral People Doing Viral Things. That actually doesn't sound great at all. That's not what it sounds like. That was just a terrible branding. Anyway, we're talking about these videos that go viral on TikTok or Reels on Instagram. And maybe you've seen this traffic citation story that was issued to a woman in Florida. And the deputy gave her this ticket because he thought she was seen holding her phone in her right hand. Well, it was dismissed. Why was it dismissed? If you know the story, you know why it was probably dismissed. I will fill you in on the entire thing next.
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12: If it's still warm, then do it again.
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0: Yeah,
1: the What's a Josh broadcast. A traffic citation issued to a woman in Florida for allegedly holding a phone while driving has been dismissed at the request of the deputy who issued it. Now, if you're like me and you just saw this video blow up your TikTok feed in the last few weeks, then you know where this is headed. The ticket was given back in February in Lake Worth Beach. He accused her of violating the state's wireless communications law. The situation went viral after she posted a TikTok video questioning how she could be seen holding a device in her right hand when she does not have a right hand. If you watch the video, she holds up her right arm, and yes, she does not have a right hand. A court hearing scheduled for last week was canceled following the officer's request for dismissal. He knew he screwed that one up, so she is good to go on that one. I'm actually really happy I came across this story, because a lot of times you'll see stuff like this on TikTok and never get the ending of it on what actually happened. So there it is. More on the way. It's

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1: You know, the What's a Josh broadcast just gave you that story about that woman's ticket in Florida. She was accused of using her phone in her right hand. The deputy dropped it because she doesn't have a right hand. The video is all over TikTok. Anyway, you ever get a ticket for using your phone in your car? Got a message from Marcus. Red light, quick text. Cop pulled up next to me. Eye contact was brutal. He pulled me over. Kevin got one last year. I wasn't even texting. I was just changing a song. $165 later, I bought a phone mount. That is a lot of money for a phone mount. I'll tell you what I did. In my car, I don't have Android Auto or CarPlay on the dashboard, but I bought one of those third-party screens. You can get them for like $90. And it just kind of connects to the vents in my car, and it connects to my phone. So it gives me, for me, I have an iPhone, so it gives me access to Apple CarPlay, and I never have to go hands-on with my phone ever when I'm driving. So good thought for those of you who like to text and drive. You don't actually have to do it. More on the way.
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1: 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I think this is going to be an easy one for you. I'll give you the quote next.
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10: 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That

retro movie quote of the day with the What's a Josh broadcast. Your scientists were so preoccupied with whether they could, they didn't stop to think if they should. What movie is that from? From 1993. If you know it, keep it to yourself. If you don't know it, I'll give you the answer next. Your scientists were so preoccupied with whether they could, they didn't stop to think if they should. That's the retro movie quote of the day.

0: 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Your scientists were so preoccupied with whether they could, they didn't stop to think if they should. The retro movie quote of the day with the What's a Josh broadcast. From 1993, directed by Steven Spielberg, the dinosaur CGI changed Hollywood forever. The T-Rex animatronics weighed nearly 9 tons, and much of the movie was filmed in Hawaii and California. It became the highest grossing movie ever at the time of its release. What movie is that? We've done this movie before, just a different quote. Of course, the original, the OG Jurassic Park from 1993. That's a great quote. Your scientists were so preoccupied with whether they could, they didn't stop to think if they should. And that's the Retro Movie Quote of the Day with the What's a Josh broadcast.
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